What we do, we've been bleeding each month till we gave birth to you. You know, to me, the future is female means that no longer will female qualities be subordinated to male qualities. I want to live in a world that is collaborative, a world that is emotionally intelligent, a world in which we are linked and not ranked.

woke up this morning about 4:15, grabbed my cap and bag and slipped out the door. Hooked up my tracker to the U-Haul hitch, went and picked up Vince and we headed out to peep the sitch. Figured we'd try to get into some smallies in the Clearwater. Praying there wasn't nothing to get snagged up on. So we're cruising somewhere near Livingston, had some herb in my bowl and I lit it again.

Had to squeeze the mustard, Uncle Vinny said, wow. Then I saw the lights flash, my heart sank down, and a man strolled up with a real nice lean, and I rolled down my window and he smelled my weed. He said, I'm Officer Looper, the Tennessee State Trooper, and I'll take your license and your registration and your grass. I guess it was only a matter of time. He said, where are you heading? I said, to catch some bass. He said, step on out of my magnifying glass. He made me watch his fingers and touch my nose. And then he made me count to 30, but then he let me go. Made my day. I reckon it was a little catch and release. So that there's my story, and I want you to know, if you're gonna go fishing, you better take her slow. Better look both ways and keep her in line. Let this be a lesson to you and your partners in crime. Always watch your 6 and 9. Don't roll through the stop sign. You don't always need to make the verses rhyme. Don't be mixing liquor with your wine.

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0: 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Are you ready?
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While the weather is still some sort of normal.

people with pockets full of collected distractions. Let nothing get in their way. Their eyes set on common attractions. They think about things they could say. Plastic seeds filled with candid expressions along the lonely entrance way. And they all get up at the same time. Leave nothing but empty space behind. And they all get up at the same time. Leave nothing but empty space behind.

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Reliable solutions for all that matters revealed on their faces.

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Deborah from CUNT Management, just calling to let you know we are going in a different direction this time, but it was a pleasure to witness Raymond's talent, and we wish you all the best for the future.

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1: How y'all feeling out there, y'all? Got nice weather and everything. It's Jazz Fest 2014. And y'all very quiet. I know it's a garden party and everything, but come on, y'all. This is New Orleans, Jazz Fest 2014. Let's rock!

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Way, I'm moving the best on the way, I'm moving the best on the way, I'm moving the best on the way, I'm moving the best on the way, I'm moving the best on the way, I'm moving the best on the way, I'm moving the best on the way, I'm moving the best on the way, I'm moving the best on the way, I'm moving the best on the way, I'm moving the best on the way, I'm moving the best on the way, I'm moving the best on the way, I'm moving the best on the way, I'm moving the best on the way, I'm moving the best on the way, I'm moving the best on the way, I'm moving the best on the way, I'm moving the best on the way, I'm moving the best on the way, I'm moving the best on the way, I'm moving the best on the way, I'm moving the best on the way, I'm moving the best on the way, I'm moving the best on the way, I'm moving the best on the way, I'm moving the best on the way, I'm moving the best on the way, I'm moving the best on the way, I'm moving the best on the way, I'm moving the best on the way, I'm moving the best on the way, I'm moving the best on the way, I'm moving the best on the way, I